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3: Good morning. Premier Susan Holt is joining other provincial leaders in calling for a federal ban on social media for youth. Speaking in the legislature yesterday, Holt said educators, parents, and child care experts have been raising concerns about the negative impacts of social media.
4: Our government has called on the federal government to implement a ban on social media, establishing a minimum age of 16, and we've also urged the government to prohibit targeted advertising directed at minors, to restrict algorithmic content feeds for minors. New Brunswick is prepared to deploy the tools and legislative measures using our provincial jurisdiction to protect New Brunswick children and youth online, and we have called on the federal government to do the same.
3: Holt echoed the request in a letter addressed to Prime Minister Carney. The Premier says research shows social media increases anxiety, depression, and self-harm among adolescents, particularly girls aged 10 to 14. A St. Paul man charged in the death of his spouse nearly 5 years ago is elected trial by judge and jury. 41-year-old Alex Beers appeared in a Moncton domestic violence court via video, according to the Times and Transcript. He faces charges of first-degree murder, unlawful confinement, and failing to provide the necessities of life in connection with the death of his spouse, 33-year-old Heidi Yockelman. Rishabukta Mounties responded to a residence in St. Paul in October 2021 and found Yockelman's body. A five-day preliminary hearing in the case is scheduled for November 16th. A former Air Canada pilot is facing fraud charges after allegedly flying hundreds of flights over a 17-year period without a license. Peel Regional Police say 59-year-old Jeffrey Wall of Barrie, Ontario, was arrested last week after a complex investigation. Deputy Chief Nick Milinovich says Wall used forged credentials while captaining flights carrying tens of thousands of passengers. Authorities say Wall never held an airline transport pilot license, nor did he undergo the required examinations needed to fly the types of aircraft that he flew. Wall is now facing seven charges, including fraud, uttering forged documents, and public mischief. In sports, the Stanley Cup Finals tied at two games each after Carolina's 5-3 win over the Golden Knights. On the diamonds, Blue Jays edged the Phillies 3-2. Red Sox lost 4-3 in Tampa Bay. Yankees had a 3-2 win in Cleveland. Now you're up to date. I'm Daryl Good.
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6: 104.9 Wave weather, mix of sun and cloud for today. A high of 30 degrees with a humidex 34, UV index 8 or very high. Clouds tonight, low of 13, will be clearing overnight. Mostly sun on Thursday. Another warm one with a high of 30 and humidex reaching 37 degrees. Friday, a mix of sun and cloud and a high of 17. Next time it's going to be low in the Bathurst Harbor this morning at 6:24. Your current temperature is 11 degrees and your time is 6:04. Did I just say humidex 37 tomorrow? I guess I did. That's Glenn Frey hot. That's peak summertime hot. And it hasn't even started yet. Your Wednesday of June the 10th. Yes, another scorcher today. Thanks so much for starting it with us. Let's get to it.

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A bit of a water situation for a section of Bell Bay. We'll get that story for you coming up in just a few, right after some Tina Turner. What's Love Got to Do with It? 80s, 90s, and more. It's Wave Mornings. Good morning to you.

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2: Concern for residents of the Birch Grove Park area of Bell Bay this morning as a notice to residents has gone out from the town of Bell Bay in regards to water and sewer service interruption. The letter states that it's with deep regret that the town of Bell Bay informs you that the water service at Birch Grove Park Limited will be interrupted on June 10th at approximately 10 a.m. Went on to say that they fully understand the inconvenience this situation may cause in their daily lives, and access to water is an essential need. This decision has been extremely difficult to make and was considered only as a last resort after the town had done everything possible to avoid a service interruption. Furthermore, the letter had asked citizens to contact the park owner or manager directly, as they are the ones responsible for the management of water services on the site. Any further updates on this story, we'll be sure to pass along.
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0: 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Karma Chameleon, 620, great 80s classic there. Don't forget, each and every weekday, Mitch bringing you home on the all 80s feel good drive home. Sure hope you're feeling good on your Wednesday here. Of course, maybe a little bit groggy, a little bit tired, still early, but looking forward to an amazing scorching day here in the Chaleur region with a mix of sun and cloud. Humidex getting up to 34 and even warmer by tomorrow. By the way, no burn ban is in place once again for Gloucester County, our area. Not throughout the entire province, but our county. Once again, no burning, and you can get your updates on that daily at 2 o'clock. Yesterday was open, today not so much, but obviously it's getting hot and dry once again with these very warm temperatures. Your weather, your news, and sports, it's all coming up in less than 10 with Daryl. Wave Mornings, your Wednesday of June the 10th. Thanks so much for hanging out with us.
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0: 104.9 Wave weather, mix of sun and cloud, a high of 30 with Humidex reaching 34 today, UV index 8 or very high. Clouds tonight, low of 13, clearing overnight with mostly sun for Thursday, and Humidex reaching 37 degrees. It's currently 11 degrees outside the Wave studios, and your time is 6:25.
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5: Good morning. DFO has ordered a new round of fishing closures in the Gulf due to multiple right whale sightings and detections. Four separate acoustic buoys in the Gulf have picked up right whale sounds in the past few days, including buoys off the Acadian Peninsula, off western Cape Breton, and in between. Fishers operating in the affected areas have until tomorrow to remove their traps. Meanwhile, a right whale's been spotted entangled in gear off the coast of Shippingen. DFO's identified the 5-year-old male, which was spotted by a surveillance flight Monday. Marine mammal response teams are now trying to relocate the animal and have found they plan to attach a satellite tracking tag. Then they may attempt to remove the gear if and when sea conditions are safe. The new general manager of the Bathurst Regional Airport is former city councillor Stephen Legacy. He's hoping to find solutions to ongoing financial pressures faced by the airport. Legacy says as much as he dreams about the long term and big picture, he'll be focusing on the financial foundation of the airport to make sure they're in a strong position to then provide better outcomes and opportunities for the future. As a former politician, he tells the Northern Light, it should be easy for him to make bold promises about new airlines and flight paths, but he wants to ensure current operations are meeting expectations and the needs of clients and the community first. There were strikes and counterstrikes yesterday in President Donald Trump's war with Iran. The U.S. military said it carried out strikes against Iran after the crash of a U.S. Army Apache helicopter off the coast of Oman. The two crews were rescued. Trump blamed the Islamic Republic. However, it's unclear if the helicopter was deliberately hit by an Iranian drone or they just collided in midair somehow. The U.S. attacked Iranian targets on an island in the Strait of Hormuz. Iran retaliated with strikes against American bases in Jordan, Kuwait, and Bahrain. In sports, the Hurricanes beat Vegas 5-3 to tie the Stanley Cup Final at 2 games each last night. In baseball, Blue Jays clipped the visiting Phillies 3-2. Rays beat the Red Sox 4-3. Yankees down the Guardians 3-2. Now you're up to date. I'm Daryl Good.
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8: 104.9 Wave weather, mix of sun and cloud, a high of 30 with Humidex reaching 34 today. For tomorrow, even warmer with mostly sunshine, Humidex peaking at 37 degrees. And Friday, mix of sun and cloud, a high of 17. Next tide's high in the Bathurst Harbor this morning at 11:59. It's currently 11 degrees outside the Wave studios. And your time is 6:33. Well, the dog days of summer haven't even arrived yet, but we're talking dogs on this morning's Morning Mind Buster. Your chance to win a couple radio bingo cards for this Tuesday's Radio Bingo, 6:34. Happy Wednesday, hump day of June the 10th. 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

0: 1049 The Wave, Wave Mornings, Dance Desire, Haywire. It's Jeff with you at 642 in the morning, Mindbuster. Recent survey finds that 35% of dogs have chewed on this. What do you think it is? Juanita here says her pup just ate her TV remote yesterday. Yikes. Hopefully that's all well and good. But yeah, they get into anything, that's for sure, especially when they're young. Recent survey, 35% of dogs have chewed on this. What do you think it is? That's the Morning Mind Buster. You can answer on Facebook or give me a shout, 548-8851.
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0: 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Just having another cordial discussion here with our friend the dad joke writer. This is what he's left for today. This says, years ago, I worked in a theater installing trap doors in the stage. Looking back, it was just a stage that I was going through. Installing the trap doors in the stage, and it was just a stage I was going through. All right, that's enough for today. There it is. It's the worst comedic segment in radio history. Dad jokes. You just heard why.
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3: Good morning. Premier Susan Holt is joining other provincial leaders in calling for a federal ban on social media for youth. Speaking in the legislature yesterday, Holt said educators, parents, and child care experts have been raising concerns about the negative impacts of social media.
4: Our government has called on the federal government to implement a ban on social media, establishing a minimum age of 16, and we've also urged the government to prohibit targeted advertising directed at minors, to restrict algorithmic content feeds for minors. New Brunswick is prepared to deploy the tools and legislative measures using our provincial jurisdiction to protect New Brunswick children and youth online, and we have called on the federal government to do the same.
3: Holt echoed the request in a letter addressed to Prime Minister Carney. The Premier says research shows social media increases anxiety, depression, and self-harm among adolescents, particularly girls aged 10 to 14. A St. Paul man charged in the death of his spouse nearly 5 years ago is elected trial by judge and jury. 41-year-old Alex Beers appeared in a Moncton domestic violence court via video, according to the Times and Transcript. He faces charges of first-degree murder, unlawful confinement, and failing to provide the necessities of life in connection with the death of his spouse, 33-year-old Heidi Yockelman. Rishabukta Mounties responded to a residence in St. Paul in October 2021 and found Yockelman's body. A 5-day preliminary hearing in the case is scheduled for November 16th. A former Air Canada pilot is facing fraud charges after allegedly flying hundreds of flights over a 17-year period without a license. Peel Regional Police say 59-year-old Jeffrey Wall of Barrie, Ontario, was arrested last week after a complex investigation. Deputy Chief Nick Milinovich says Wall used forged credentials while captaining flights carrying tens of thousands of passengers. Authorities say Wall never held an airline transport pilot license, nor did he undergo the required examinations needed to fly the types of aircraft that he flew. Wall is now facing 7 charges, including fraud, uttering forged documents, and public mischief. In sports, the Stanley Cup Finals tied at 2 games each after Carolina's 5-3 win over the Golden Knights. On the Diamonds, Blue Jays edged the Phillies 3-2. Red Sox lost 4-3 in Tampa Bay. Yankees had a 3-2 win in Cleveland. Now you're up to date. I'm Daryl Good.
5: Thanks, Daryl. 104.9 Wave weather with a mix of sun and cloud. Today, a high of 30, humidex reaching 34 degrees, UV index 8 or very high. Clouds tonight, low of 13. We'll be clearing overnight with mostly sunshine for Thursday, a high of 30, but humidex reaching 37 degrees tomorrow. And a mix of sun and cloud by Friday with a high of 17. Next night, it's going to be high in the Bathurst Harbor this morning at 11:59. It's currently 14 degrees outside the Wave studios. Your time is 7:04. Another beauty day in store for Bathurst in the Chaleur region. Thanks so much for starting it with us. Road Rage Ukulele Edition. And it's coming up on Weird News.
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0: 94.9 The Wave, Wave Warnings in Excess, New Sensation, 708, Jeff saying hi, let's do the news. All right, so police in California, they're looking for a guy who recently assaulted another with a ukulele. Yeah, the victim was driving down a boulevard when the suspect started following him closely and honking. Both men got out of their cars at an intersection before the suspect struck his victim in the head with his ukulele. Both men left the scene before officers arrived. When asked about it later, the victim was like, look, I didn't think he was that street tough, but when he took out the ukulele, I knew he wasn't messing around.
1: Weird news.
0: Watch out with those guys with the ukuleles. 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

716, June 10th edition of Birthday Celebrations coming up. If you got one you want to pass along, speak now, forever hold your peace. We'll be back right after Wave Babies, getting to that season. Honeymoon Suite, 104.9 The Wave, Wave Mornings. 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Good morning to you.

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1: 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Pretty quiet for our local celebs. As far as celeb world, we got Elizabeth Hurley, 61 years of age today. Comedian Bill Burr as well, very funny guy. 58, who may or may not be the half-brother of Billy Corgan of Smashing Pumpkins, depending on who you ask, which is kind of interesting. As far as celebrations concerned, we've got some local high school athletes that are representing on a provincial scale. Congratulations, Team New Brunswick, which would include Jordan Hussey, Team New Brunswick for volleyball for under 17, James Jessup, Team New Brunswick volleyball for under 18, Aiden De Silva, Team New Brunswick wrestling under 17 cadet, and also Caden Archershee, Team New Brunswick swimming. So good on all those fine young athletes. I'm sure they're going to represent very well provincially. So congratulations to them. 7:22 is your time. And don't forget to pass along your birthday celebration list. You can do that anytime, of course, through our website. That's over there at thewavebathurst.com or email thewavebathurst@mbsradio.com. You could win a $50 gift certificate from Danny, at the end of the month.
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3: Good morning. DFO has ordered a new round of fishing closures in the Gulf due to multiple right whale sightings and detections. Four separate acoustic buoys in the Gulf have picked up right whale sounds in the past few days, including buoys off the Acadian Peninsula, off western Cape Breton, and in between. Fishers operating in the affected areas have until tomorrow to remove their traps. Meanwhile, a right whale's been spotted entangled in gear off the coast of Shippigan. DFO's identified the five-year-old male, which was spotted by a surveillance flight Monday. Marine mammal response teams are now trying to relocate the animal, and if found, they plan to attach a satellite tracking tag. Then they may attempt to remove the gear if and when sea conditions are safe. The new general manager of the Bathurst Regional Airport is former city councillor Stephen Legacy. He's hoping to find solutions to ongoing financial pressures faced by the airport. Legacy says as much as he dreams about the long term and big picture, he'll be focusing on the financial foundation of the airport to make sure they're in a strong position to then provide better outcomes and opportunities for the future. As a former politician, he tells the Northern Light it should be easy for him to make bold promises about new airlines and flight paths, but he wants to ensure current operations are meeting expectations and the needs of clients and the community first. There were strikes and counterstrikes yesterday in President Donald Trump's war with Iran. The U.S. military said it carried out strikes against Iran after the crash of a U.S. Army Apache helicopter off the coast of Oman. The two crews were rescued. Trump blamed the Islamic Republic. However, it's unclear if the helicopter was deliberately hit by an Iranian drone or they just collided in midair somehow. The U.S. attacked Iranian targets on an island in the Strait of Hormuz. Iran retaliated with strikes against American bases in Jordan, Kuwait, and Bahrain. In sports, the Hurricanes beat Vegas 5-3 to tie the Stanley Cup Final at two games each last night. In baseball, Blue Jays clipped the visiting Phillies 3-2. Rays beat the Red Sox 4-3. Yankees down the Guardians 3-2. Now you're up to date. I'm Darryl Good.
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5: 104.9 Wave weather, a mix of sun and cloud today with a high of 30, humidex reaching 34. Clouds tonight, low of 13, clearing by overnight. Mainly sun for Thursday, even warmer tomorrow with humidex reaching 37 degrees. And a mix of sun and cloud for Friday with a high of 17. Current temperature is 14 degrees outside the Wave studios. Next tide's going to be high this morning at 11:59 in the Bathurst Harbor. And your current time is 7:33. It's your results from yesterday's vote on the 104.9 Wave Vogue Optical web poll. Also, now that we're getting into the days of heat, AC versus windows down. Who wins this one? We'll get into that coming up in just a few as well. Happy Wednesday, June the 10th. It's Wave Mornings. Thanks for starting it with us.
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0: 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Should voters determine if and when elected officials get salary increases? That was yesterday's question. 80% yes on that one. No big surprise. 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Today, changes to Alberta's public education system, including an act to remove politics and ideology from classrooms, will be introduced this year. 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Yes or no on that one. 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

0: 104.9 The Wave, Wave Mornings, closing time, Semisonic, 7:51. It's Jeff with you. Hot up in this and going to get a lot hotter today and into tomorrow, even more hot. Humidex as high as 37 degrees by tomorrow, and just in time for the AC to be on the fritz on the old Civic LX, my vehicle. Actually, the last few weeks, it hasn't been working properly. It's not all bad. You know, you get the fresh air with the windows down and everything, but you know, once you hit the highway and the windows are down, it's like you're trying to listen to your tunes. It's like, it's like, ah, don't like this. It's one of those things where, especially when you're used to having it, you know, you don't know what you got till it's gone type of thing. So I'm going to have to probably spring for a fixation of the old AC sooner than later here. But we're asking you, which would you prefer, or which do you prefer? Actually, we're hearing from a number of people that actually do actually like the windows down better than AC. So over there on Facebook, give me a shout, your thoughts as well, 548-8851. And yes, it's going to be warm, and today we've got mostly sunshine and into tomorrow as well. Some very summer-like weather. Summer has arrived early in the Chaleur region, and I don't think anybody's going to complain too much about that. So we'll get your weather along with your news and sports details with Daryl. It's coming up in about 8 minutes.
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3: Good morning. Premier Susan Holt is joining other provincial leaders in calling for a federal ban on social media for youth. Speaking in the legislature yesterday, Holt said educators, parents, and child care experts have been raising concerns about the negative impacts of social media.
4: Our government has called on the federal government to implement a ban on social media, establishing a minimum age of 16, and we've also urged the government to prohibit targeted advertising directed at minors, to restrict algorithmic content feeds for minors. New Brunswick is prepared to deploy the tools and legislative measures using our provincial jurisdiction to protect New Brunswick children and youth online, and we have called on the federal government to do the same.
3: Holt echoed the request in a letter addressed to Prime Minister Carney. The Premier says research shows social media increases anxiety, depression, and self-harm among adolescents, particularly girls aged 10 to 14. A St. Paul man charged in the death of his spouse nearly 5 years ago is elected trial by judge and jury. 41-year-old Alex Beers appeared in a Moncton domestic violence court via video, according to the Times and Transcript. He faces charges of first-degree murder, unlawful confinement, and failing to provide the necessities of life in connection with the death of his spouse, 33-year-old Heidi Yockelman. Rishabukta Mounties responded to a residence in St. Paul in October 2021 and found Yockelman's body. A 5-day preliminary hearing in the case is scheduled for November 16th. A former Air Canada pilot is facing fraud charges after allegedly flying hundreds of flights over a 17-year period without a license. Peel Regional Police say 59-year-old Jeffrey Wall of Barrie, Ontario, was arrested last week after a complex investigation. Deputy Chief Nick Milinovich says Wall used forged credentials while captaining flights carrying tens of thousands of passengers. Authorities say Wall never held an airline transport pilot license, nor did he undergo the required examinations needed to fly the types of aircraft that he flew. Wall is now facing 7 charges, including fraud, uttering forged documents, and public mischief. In sports, the Stanley Cup Finals tied at 2 games each after Carolina's 5-3 win over the Golden Knights. On the diamonds, Blue Jays edged the Phillies 3-2. Red Sox lost 4-3 in Tampa Bay. Yankees had a 3-2 win in Cleveland. Now you're up to date. I'm Daryl Good.
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7: 104.9 Wave weather, mix of sun and cloud for today, a high of 30, Humidex reaching 34, clouds tonight, low of 13. Mainly sunny on Thursday, Humidex reaching 37, and Friday a mix of sun and cloud and a high of 17 degrees, currently 14 degrees outside the Wave studios. Your next tide's going to be high in the Bathurst Harbor this morning at 11:59. Your current time is 8:03. Well, much like the trashy 1990s era Girls Gone Wild videos, so has the economy, but not in a good way. Viral file, we'll take you to that coming up in just a few. Also, AC or windows down? More folks weighing in on this debate this morning. Regardless, you're going to need something to cool off because we are in for a warm one today. A high of 34 when it comes to the Humidex, a mix of sun and cloud. Yes, summer has arrived early to the Chaleur region. Your Wednesday of June the 10th. Thanks for

104.9 The Wave, Wave Mornings, 8:06. MC Hammer heard that one. He's like, I can make a hit out of that. Rick James, Super Freak, it's Jeff with you this morning. Viral File, it's coming up right after Strange Advance. We run Wave Mornings. Good morning to you.

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0: Craving C, consequence-free, 104.9 The Wave, Wave Mornings, 822. Jeff's saying hello. We have the AC versus windows down debate this morning. Before we get to phones, thanks to Wendy for the info on the AC stuff with the Honda vehicles. Much appreciated there. Our pal Bertha wants to weigh in on this.
1: You were talking about windows to up or down, you were having a problem with your vehicle.
0: Yeah, AC, yeah.
1: Yeah, well, me, I prefer the windows down.
0: Do you? Yeah.
1: And because some cars that I drove in with the AC, like it didn't smell so good, like, you know. And I find that, and also I want to remind, while I'm talking to you, if you could remind people to make sure to leave their animal home if they can, and if they do, to have something on for them.
0: The animals?
1: Yeah, like
0: oh,
1: the dogs.
0: Oh, right, yeah.
1: Like your dogs, it's best to leave them home in the heat and...
0: Well, yeah, the next couple of days is going to be very warm. Yeah, for sure.
1: And it'll be coming up sooner than later.
0: Oh,
1: so,
0: yeah, absolutely.
1: Yeah, to be safe.
0: It's always a good reminder, for sure.
1: Exactly.
0: Yeah.
1: Thank
0: All
1: you
0: right
1: so
0: there.
1: Much, Jeff, and you have a great day.
0: You too, Bertha.
1: Okay, dear.
0: All right, take care.
1: Bye-bye.
0: Bye.
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0: 104.9 Wave weather, mix of sun and cloud, high of 30, Humidex 34, clouds tonight, low of 13, mainly sunny for Thursday, Humidex reaching 37, and a mix of sun and cloud for Friday with a high of 17, currently 14 degrees. 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
4: Good morning. DFO has ordered a new round of fishing closures in the Gulf due to multiple right whale sightings and detections. Four separate acoustic buoys in the Gulf have picked up right whale sounds in the past few days, including buoys off the Acadian Peninsula, off western Cape Breton, and in between. Fishers operating in the affected areas have until tomorrow to remove their traps. Meanwhile, a right whale's been spotted entangled in gear off the coast of Shippigan. DFO's identified the 5-year-old male, which was spotted by a surveillance flight Monday. Marine mammal response teams are now trying to relocate the animal and have found they plan to attach a satellite tracking tag. Then they may attempt to remove the gear if and when sea conditions are safe. The new general manager of the Bathurst Regional Airport is former city councillor Stephen Legacy. He's hoping to find solutions to ongoing financial pressures faced by the airport. Legacy says as much as he dreams about the long term and big picture, he'll be focusing on the financial foundation of the airport to make sure they're in a strong position to then provide better outcomes and opportunities for the future. As a former politician, he tells the Northern Light, it should be easy for him to make bold promises about new airlines and flight paths, but he wants to ensure current operations are meeting expectations and the needs of clients and the community first. There were strikes and counterstrikes yesterday in President Donald Trump's war with Iran. The U.S. military said it carried out strikes against Iran after the crash of a U.S. Army Apache helicopter off the coast of Oman. The two crews were rescued. Trump blamed the Islamic Republic. However, it's unclear if the helicopter was deliberately hit by an Iranian drone or they just collided in midair somehow. The U.S. attacked Iranian targets on an island in the Strait of Hormuz. Iran retaliated with strikes against American bases in Jordan, Kuwait, and Bahrain. In sports, the Hurricanes beat Vegas 5-3 to tie the Stanley Cup Final at 2 games each last night. In baseball, Blue Jays clipped the visiting Phillies 3-2. Rays beat the Red Sox 4-3. Yankees down the Guardians 3-2. Now you're up to date. I'm Darrell Good.
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6: 104.9 Wave weather today, a mix of sun and cloud, high of 30. Humidex will reach 34 degrees, UV index 8 or very high. Clouds for tonight, low of 13, clearing overnight with mostly sunshine for Thursday and even warmer tomorrow. Humidex reaching 37 degrees and a mix of sun and cloud for Friday and a high of 17, cooling down a bit, heading towards the weekend. Next tide is going to be high in the Bathurst Harbor this morning at 11:59, currently 18 degrees outside the Wave studios, and your time is 8:33. Political ideologies in the classroom, yay or nay? Lots of folks weighing in on that one already on the 104.9 Wave Voc Optical web poll. We'll get you there. Also, your chance to be a winner with a couple radio bingo booklets on the Morning Mind Buster, all before we hit 9 o'clock this morning. It is your Wednesday of June the 10th. It's going to be a warm one. Thanks for starting it with us.
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0: 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Jeff hanging with you as we head over to the 104.9 Wave Vogue Optical web poll. Changes to Alberta's education system, which includes an act to remove politics and ideology from classrooms, will be introduced this year. Should these changes be adopted here, yes or no? And we've got a number of folks weighing in on this one. I like Doris's answer. Very well thought out and thorough. Even was able to quote her favorite Socrates, or as Bill and Ted from Bill and Ted's Excellent Adventure likes to refer to him as, Socrates. But however you feel about it, let us know. I mean, I don't have a big problem with that, as long as it's fair and unbiased presentation, not skewed or opinion-based. Give students the facts and let them think about their own thing. Let them think about it themselves and how they feel about it. Taking it away, I think, in a lot of ways, is just kind of a form of censorship. But anyway, let us know how you feel about it. You can vote over there at thewavebathurst.com. It's powered up by Vogue Optical. Coming back in just a few, giving you a chance to win a couple radio bingo booklets on the Morning Mind Buster. Hang tight.
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0: Jason the Crazy, Fine Young Cannibals, 104.9 The Wave, Wave Mornings, 8:45. It's Jeff checking in, the Morning Mind Buster. Last chance, recent survey, 35% of dogs have chewed on this. What is it? Facebook, 548-8851. We'll come back with the official answer and the winner of the two radio bingo booklets. Once again, recent survey, 35% of dogs have chewed on this. What do you think it is?
1: Wave Mornings with Jeff.

0: Love is Zelena Miles, 104.9 The Wave, Wave Mornings, 849. Jeff with you, Morning Mind Buster. Recent survey, 35% of dogs have chewed on this. What do you think it is? Let's go to phones.
1: I would say my shoes.
0: My shoes, as in like your shoes?
1: Yes, my shoes.
0: Do they still?
1: No, this was years ago.
0: Oh, years ago.
1: I used to love eating my sneakers.
0: Yeah, you're still having bad flashbacks about it.
1: Not really, no.
0: Good memories.
1: Yeah.
0: All right. Definitely. Well, thanks for calling.
1: You're welcome. Have a great day.
0: All right. You too. Take care.
1: Bye-bye.
0: Okay. Bye. Yeah. A lot of folks with that answer this morning, the shoes and everything. Recent survey, 35% of dogs have chewed on this. Official answer, not shoes, but slippers. Yep. Chewing on the old pantoufles. Thanks for all your answers on that one. We're going to get into the database now to see who the winner is of the Two Radio Bingo booklets, just for giving us an answer. You're eligible to win, and we're going to Facebook on this one, and we have a Facebooker. It is Juanita, who says, actually, my pup just ate my TV remote yesterday. You shouldn't cheer for that. Hopefully no trips to the vet were involved on that one, Juanita. All too real for Juanita, so thanks for your answer on that. We'll hook you up with those Two Radio Bingo booklets and keep those out of sight of the pup before, you know, they get into that. Thanks for all your thoughts and hanging out with us this morning, too, on Wave Mornings. It's another beauty day here in the Chaleur region. Mix of sun and cloud, Humidex reaching up to 34 degrees. Stay cool.
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Alanis Morissette, Head Over Feet. It's on 104.9 The Wave. Jeff with you on your Wednesday. Mix of sun and cloud today and warming up. Oh, it's warming up. Humidex of 34 degrees. We are getting that early summer weather here, late spring in the Chaleur region. So enjoy, but stay cool as we continue on the 90-minute music marathon with you two, with or without you. 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

Behind the Wave, No Regrets from Tom Cochran, Phil Collins, and Genesis. They were in the spotlight on Monday on the classic album segment. Tonight, Steve Winwood back in the High Life, another fantastic album celebrating its 40th anniversary, kicking off at 6 o'clock on our classic albums top to bottom segment. Bayside Chrysler Dodge and OK Tire. We thank the folks there on that one. And speaking of Phil Collins, here he is solo with Sassoonia.

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Wicked Game, Chris Isaac, 80s, 90s, and more. It's Jeff saying good morning on your Wednesday. This is the 90-Minute Music Marathon with Cher. 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

Jesse's girl, Rick Springfield. It's 104.9 The Wave, 90-minute music marathon. It's Jeff hanging out with you with Bonnie Raitt. Something to talk about on The Wave.

Adams and Tina Turner, a classic 80s collaboration if there ever was one. It's Only Love. I'm just about out of here. Thanks so much for tuning in this morning. Be back at it tomorrow at 6. Sure hope you can join me then. Mitch will take you through a little bit later on this afternoon. Stay cool. Another warm one here in Bathurst in the Chaleur region. Humidex cranking up to 34 degrees as summer has arrived early. Tom Petty and the Heartbreakers, Refugee. It's 10.

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9: Here's your latest Environment Canada weather forecast for Bathurst. A mix of sun and cloud this morning, then turning cloudy this afternoon. A chance of showers late in the afternoon and evening. Warm with a high near 30, except 15 at the coast. Humidex 34. Clearing overnight, except for patchy fog, a low of 13. Mainly sunny, warm again tomorrow. The high near 30, Humidex 37. Again, cooler at the water. A mix of sun and cloud Friday, and much cooler with a high only 17.
10: The Wave.

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11: Here's your latest Environment Canada weather forecast for Bathurst. A mix of sun and cloud this morning, then turning cloudy this afternoon. A chance of showers late in the afternoon and evening. Warm with a high near 30, except 15 at the coast. Humidex 34. Clearing overnight, except for patchy fog, a low of 13. Mainly sunny, warm again tomorrow. The high near 30. Humidex 37, again cooler at the water. A mix of sun and cloud Friday, and much cooler with a high only 17.
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8: Here's your latest Environment Canada weather forecast for Bathurst. A mix of sun and cloud this morning, then turning cloudy this afternoon. A chance of showers late in the afternoon and evening. Warm with a high near 30, except 15 at the coast. Humidex 34. Clearing overnight, except for patchy fog, a low of 13. Mainly sunny, warm again tomorrow. The high near 30, Humidex 37. Again, cooler at the water. A mix of sun and cloud Friday, and much cooler with a high only 17.
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6: Here's your latest Environment Canada weather forecast for Bathurst. A mix of sun and cloud this morning, then turning cloudy this afternoon. A chance of showers late in the afternoon and evening. Warm with a high near 30, except 15 at the coast. Humidex 34. Clearing overnight, except for patchy fog, a low of 13. Mainly sunny, warm again tomorrow, the high near 30. Humidex 37, again cooler at the water. A mix of sun and cloud Friday, and much cooler with a high only 17.
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0: Al Bachman and She's So High on 104.9 The Wave. Finish off a long set of tunes. It's Mitch hanging out with you on another beauty of a day here in the Bathurst and Chaleur region. Nice little stretch of weather we're in the midst of right now, and looks like it's going to continue straight through until, well, at least until Friday. Things tend to kind of shift the other way a little bit as of Friday, because of course, right? It's always how it works. Nice during the week, and then when the weekend comes, just doesn't always work in our favor, right? But hey, it is only June after all.
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0: Think About You, 104.9 The Wave. It's Mitch. And, yeah, another round of classic albums top to bottom tonight, beginning at 6. This has been a lot of fun. Of course, Monday night, we kick things off by playing Genesis's. Every time I say that, I have to mess it up. Invisible Touch, we played that in its entirety. Last night, it was Madonna's True Blue. And then tonight at 6 o'clock, celebrating the 40th anniversary of Steve Winwood's Back in the High Life. So, of course, that was a song that, well, Higher Love was the lead song off that album. And, yeah, we're going to be playing that whole album in its entirety, all kicking off, tonight beginning at 6. And then, tomorrow night, we'll be doing Peter Gabriel's album, So. And on Friday, celebrating the 40th anniversary of Huey Lewis and the News and the album 4. So, yeah, all kicks off every night this week at 6 and brought to my friends with Bayside Chrysler and OK Tire.
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8: Wave weather. Here's your latest Environment Canada weather forecast for Bathurst. A mix of sun and cloud this morning, then turning cloudy this afternoon. A chance of showers late in the afternoon and evening. Warm with a high near 30, except 15 at the coast. Humidex 34. Clearing overnight, except for patchy fog, a low of 13. Mainly sunny, warm again tomorrow. The high near 30, Humidex 37. Again, cooler at the water. A mix of sun and cloud Friday, and much cooler with a high only 17.
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0: morning, ladies, and 1 week on 104.9 The Wave. 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

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Middle of a line set of tunes on your Wednesday afternoon. Got music on the way from Trooper, Jimmy Buffett. But first, it's the Cars. 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

0: Breakfast and Margaritaville on 104.9 The Wave. And game four of the NBA final tonight. Back in New York again. Of course, the Spurs pulling off the win on Monday night to bring them back into the series. So, yeah. Back to it tonight after just a one night off in between. Of course, we had game four of the cup final last night between the Hurricanes and Vegas Golden Knights. But I'm loving the back and forth between the two. I don't usually follow basketball that closely. Like, if the Raptors are doing well, I'm usually pretty invested. And once they were eliminated, I sort of lost interest, but, you know, garnered a little interest here in the final because, you know, Wemby, you know, they say he's kind of the next big thing in the NBA, no pun intended, based on the fact he's like 7'4", just an all-around fantastic player. And, of course, the Knicks, big story there of them being back in the NBA final for the first time since 1999. So a little bit of drama there the other night with the president in attendance and all the heightened security and stuff. So hopefully a little more fun for Knicks fans tonight, and hopefully no shenanigans. I saw some pretty crazy stuff following the game, you know, some sour Knicks fans that were like beating up on Spurs fans and stuff. And I was kind of rooting for the Knicks, but now at this point, I think I might be kind of rooting for the Spurs.
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0: 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Got your weather details on the way. 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
8: Here's your latest Environment Canada weather forecast. Cloudy with a chance of showers this evening, then clearing overnight, a low of 13. For Thursday, mainly sunny, a high tomorrow of 30. And for Friday, a mix of sun and cloud and a high of 17.
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0: and old emotions. 104.9 The Wave. It's Mitch. And Father's Day just around the corner. And I always forget, like, I don't forget that I'm a dad, but I always forget, hey, I get to celebrate Father's Day now. I don't have to just think for dad on this day. I get to take part in this. And, well, I don't get to take part in the contest we're doing right now on our website, but you can. 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
4: Good afternoon. The RCMP have arrested and charged a 53-year-old man in connection with a fatal hit and run in Escanobedit. 33-year-old woman was struck and killed while walking along Nicmac Road in Escanobedit around 4 a.m. on Saturday morning. Driver, who police believe struck the woman after veering onto the shoulder, left the scene. In an update today, RCMP said they arrested 53-year-old Bradley Somerville of Escanobedit on Monday. He's since appeared in court in Miramichi and has been charged with leaving the scene of a collision causing death. Somerville is scheduled to return to court on June 22nd. New Brunswick Premier Susan Holt is joining other provincial leaders in calling for a federal ban on social media for youth. Speaking in the legislature on Tuesday, Holt says educators, parents, and childcare experts have been raising concerns about the negative impacts of social media.
5: Our government has called on the federal government to implement a ban on social media, establishing a minimum age of 16, and we've also urged the government to prohibit targeted advertising directed at minors, to restrict algorithmic content feeds for minors. New Brunswick is prepared to deploy the tools and legislative measures using our provincial jurisdiction to protect New Brunswick children and youth online, and we have called on the federal government to do the same.
4: Holt echoed the request in a letter addressed to Prime Minister Mark Carney. New Brunswick's Coalition for Pay Equity is marking its 25th anniversary with a renewed call for fair wages for workers across the province. At its annual meeting in Moncton, the coalition elected Judy Dallaire as its new chair and pledged to continue pushing for pay equity legislation in the private sector. The group says recent progress includes the province's new Pay Transparency Act, which receives royal assent this week, along with millions in wage increases for care workers. Outgoing chair Raphael Vallée-Nadeau says the coalition has never been closer to achieving its goal of equal pay for equal work in New Brunswick. A coalition has formed to try and stop the Sisson Mine, one of the federal government's nation-building projects that's been fast-tracked for development. 12 different organizations have now come together to form the coalition opposed to the tungsten and molybdenum mine north of Fredericton. According to the Canadian Press, the Stop Sisson Mine Coalition says the mine would pose long-term environmental and public health risks and threaten water quality. In a letter to Premier Susan Holt, the group is urging the province to step in and reject the project. Meanwhile, a feasibility study on the proposed $580 million mine development is expected as soon as this month. The Bank of Canada is holding its key interest rate steady at 2.25% for the fifth consecutive decision. Bank Governor Tiff Macklem says the economy remains soft amid U.S. trade tensions, geopolitical uncertainty, and higher global oil prices. He notes that inflation rose to 2.8% in April and is expected to hover near 3% in the coming months before easing. Central banks isn't keeping its rates unchanged. It's balancing support for a weaker economy against the risk of rising prices. Key interest rate has remained at 2.25% since October of last year. And an iconic library that straddles the Canada-U.S. border officially opened a new entrance for Canadian visitors today. The Haskell Free Library and Opera House, located in both Stanstead, Quebec and Derby Line, Vermont, has served as a symbol of cross-border friendship since it was built over a century ago. It serves residents on both sides and is a recognized National Historic Site in Canada. Last October, the Trump administration cut off Canadian access to the library's main entrance amid growing trade tensions. It officially blamed the move on illicit border activity. In response to that, the library used an emergency exit as a temporary entrance for Canadians while construction began on a permanent access point on the Canadian side of the building. Today's opening ceremony of the new entrance featured local dignitaries and a message of support from Vermont Senator Bernie Sanders. In sports, in the NBA Finals, the Knicks leading 2-1 host the Spurs for Game 4 tonight. In the majors, the Blue Jays continue their series at home against the Phillies. And it's World Cup Eve. The first game takes place tomorrow with co-host Mexico facing South Africa on Thursday afternoon. Canada will play its first game on Friday afternoon against Bosnia-Herzegovina. Now you're up to date. I'm Jeff Goodfellow.
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4: Here's your latest Environment Canada weather forecast. Cloudy with a chance of showers this evening, then clearing overnight, a low of 13. For Thursday, mainly sunny, a high tomorrow of 30. And for Friday, a mix of sun and cloud and a high of 17.
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0: that way. The Northern Pikes and She Ain't Pretty on 104.9 The Wave. It's Mitch, and I'm sure a lot of you listening right now have probably gotten at least one speeding ticket in your life. We've all gotten at least one, right? It's actually been quite a while. I think I'm like 16 years since my last one. I've been doing pretty good since then. Can't say the same for this one person near Hampton. Did you hear this story the other day? RCMP New Brunswick stopped a vehicle traveling 205 kilometers an hour in a 110 zone on Route 1 near Hampton. 205 in a 110 zone. It's almost 100 kilometers more than the posted speed limit. Like, just, I don't even know why I'm laughing. That's just crazy. And driver was issued a $1,500 fine for speeding, expired registration, and failing to produce a driver's license. Because, of course, they had an expired registration and no driver's license. Vehicle impounded for 30 days at the owner's expense. But, man, that's some pretty crazy stuff. Be going that fast. Just slow her down just a little bit. Let's keep it under the rhubarb now.
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0: the Tenants and Sheriff, 104.9 The Wave, and looking forward to another edition of Classic Albums Top to Bottom tonight, beginning at 6, celebrating the 40th anniversary of a bunch of your favorite albums all this week. And tonight will be Steve Winwood's Back in the High Life. Of course, this was the album with Higher Love and some many other great tunes as well. And yeah, we're less than 2 hours away from kicking that off. So I hope you can join us for it. It's been a lot of fun this week. Every night playing a different album in its entirety. Genesis, Invisible Touch on Monday night. We have Madonna's True Blue last night. Tomorrow night, Peter Gabriel's So. And Friday night, Huey Lewis in the News and the album 4. So yeah, celebrating the 40th anniversary of 5 iconic albums from 1986. Always fun doing this, right, too? Just realize how old you are.
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12: Here's your latest Environment Canada weather forecast. Cloudy with a chance of showers this evening, then clearing overnight, a low of 13. Thursday, mainly sunny, a high tomorrow of 30. And for Friday, a mix of sun and cloud and a high of 17.
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0: 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We're going to check in with the newsroom at 5 o'clock for the latest in news, weather, and sports. And then kicking off the all-ladies feel-good drive home.
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3: Good afternoon. The New Brunswick government and New Brunswick Teachers Federation have officially signed a new collective agreement. The five-year deal with the province's 7,800 teachers is retroactive to March 1st and includes wage increases totaling 14.5%. The deal also includes retention premiums for long-serving teachers that'll rise to 3% after 25 years. Premier Susan Holt says the agreement supports recruitment and retention while recognizing the work that teachers do in the classroom. Federation says the deal is an important step towards attracting and keeping educators in New Brunswick schools. The RCMP have arrested and charged a 53-year-old man in connection with a fatal hit and run in Escanobedit. 33-year-old woman was struck and killed while walking along Micmac Road in Escanobedit around 4 a.m. on Saturday morning. Driver, who police believe struck the woman after veering onto the shoulder, left the scene. In an update today, RCMP said they arrested 53-year-old Bradley Somerville of Escanobedit on Monday. He since appeared in court in Miramichi and has been charged with leaving the scene of a collision causing death. Somerville is scheduled to return to court on June 22nd. RCMP in New Brunswick say quick intervention by a member of the Lamech RCMP detachment saved a youth in mental distress in Chesa office recently. Jen Nicholson has the details.
4: An RCMP release says on June 2nd at approximately 6:30 p.m., Lamech RCMP responded to a report of a youth in mental distress at a beach in Chesson office. While members were on their way, the youth had entered the water. A release says upon arrival, Corporal Sylvain Bergeron immediately entered the water and swam to the youth. The youth was suffering from hypothermia by the time she was brought back to the shore and taken to hospital. Members of the Shippigan Fire Department and Ambulance New Brunswick also attended the scene. For MBS News, I'm Jen Nicholson.
3: New Brunswick's Coalition for Pay Equity is marking its 25th anniversary with a renewed call for fair wages for workers across the province. At its annual meeting in Moncton, the coalition elected Judy Dallaire as its new chair and pledged to continue pushing for pay equity legislation in the private sector. The group says recent progress includes the province's new Pay Transparency Act, which receives royal assent this week, along with millions in wage increases for care workers. Outgoing chair Raphael Vallée-Nadeau says the coalition has never been closer to achieving its goal of equal pay for equal work in New Brunswick. Most of New Brunswick is now under a full burn ban following some hot, dry weather this week. Only areas of Albert County and the Fundy Coast around St. John are allowed to burn, and it's still restricted in those areas to the hours of 8 p.m. to 8 a.m. Two new active wildfires did pop up yesterday, one near McAdam, the other just southeast of Sussex. Both are small, under control, and listed as being patrolled. The previous fire north of Hampton's also still listed as being active, but that one's also under control. Wildfire conditions are likely to worsen over the next couple of days. There's only a slight chance of showers between now and the next forecasted rain on Saturday. The Bank of Canada is holding its key interest rate steady at 2.25% for the fifth consecutive decision. Bank Governor Tiff Macklem says the economy remains soft amid U.S. trade tensions, geopolitical uncertainty, and higher global oil prices. He notes that inflation rose to 2.8% in April and is expected to hover near 3% in the coming months before easing. Central banks isn't keeping its rates unchanged. It's balancing support for a weaker economy against the risk of rising prices. Key interest rate has remained at 2.25% since October of last year. And an iconic library that straddles the Canada-U.S. border officially opened a new entrance for Canadian visitors today. The Haskell Free Library and Opera House, located in both Stanstead, Quebec and Derby Line, Vermont, has served as a symbol of cross-border friendship since it was built over a century ago. It serves residents on both sides and is a recognized National Historic Site in Canada. Last October, the Trump administration cut off Canadian access to the library's main entrance amid growing trade tensions. It officially blamed the move on illicit border activity. In response to that, the library used an emergency exit as a temporary entrance for Canadians while construction began on a permanent access point on the Canadian side of the building. Today's opening ceremony of the new entrance featured local dignitaries and a message of support from Vermont Senator Bernie Sanders. In sports, in the NBA Finals, the Knicks leading 2-1 host the Spurs for Game 4 tonight. In the majors, the Blue Jays continue their series at home against the Phillies. And it's World Cup Eve. The first game takes place tomorrow with co-host Mexico facing South Africa on Thursday afternoon. Canada will play its first game on Friday afternoon against Bosnia-Herzegovina. Now you're up to date. I'm Jeff Goodfellow.
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3: Here's your latest Environment Canada weather forecast. Cloudy with a chance of showers this evening, then clearing overnight, a low of 13. For Thursday, mainly sunny, a high tomorrow of 30. And for Friday, a mix of sun and cloud and a high of 17.
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0: 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It's Mitch hanging out with you. And, yes, Knicks Spurs Game 4 tonight. I'll be interested to see what happens here. Of course, it's at this point, I feel like the Spurs have to win. I don't want to say every game at this point because, you know, they're only the, it is only 2-1, but they lose tonight. Knicks are up 3-1, and they stole the first two games in San Antonio, so it would put them in a bit of a tough spot, I think. But wouldn't it be something if the Spurs were to win this one too, like both teams stealing games at the other team's home courts. Be pretty wild to see. So I expect Madison Square Garden and around the arena will be a much different vibe than it was in Game 3 on Monday night with the president in attendance. And this is no dig at Trump or anything. I don't care if you like him or don't like him. Regardless of who the president is, I don't think they needed to be there the other night. I just feel like it kind of stole the thunder and kind of stole the moment away from fans. You know, just all the heightened security and whatnot. All for him to be falling asleep, I think it was, during the third quarter, and then he left early. Like, it's just ridiculous. Again, I'd be saying this regardless of who the president was. But anyway, should be a fun one tonight. Game 4 in New York.
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7: Here's your latest Environment Canada weather forecast. Cloudy with a chance of showers this evening, then clearing overnight, a low of 13. For Thursday, mainly sunny, a high tomorrow of 30. And for Friday, a mix of sun and cloud and a high of 17. The Wave.

0: Dom Cochran and the Untouchable One. 104.9 The Wave. It's Mitch. And don't forget about our Father's Day contest. Pop's Prize Pack. We're giving away a brand new 22-inch portable Blackstone barbecue griddle, as well as a Milwaukee pruning saw. Nice little prize pack for one lucky dad. So valued at over $700 as well. So be pretty nice for one lucky dad to win. All you got to do is head to our website, thewavebathurst.com, and give us your name and info. Tell us about your dad, why he's so awesome, and he's in. Simple as that. I'll be doing the drawing the winner just in time for Father's Day. So not this coming Friday. Yeah, what are we? Less than 2 weeks away. So the 19th will be announced the winner. So best of luck to all the dads out there. My name is Mitch. That's going to do it for me. Enjoy the rest of your Wednesday night, but don't go anywhere. Classic albums top to bottom featuring Steve Winwood's Back in the High Life, celebrating the 40th anniversary of that album. It all kicks off tonight beginning at 6, so hope you can stick around for it.
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5: Here's your latest Environment Canada weather forecast. Cloudy with a chance of showers this evening, then clearing overnight, a low of 13. For Thursday, mainly sunny, a high tomorrow of 30. And for Friday, a mix of sun and cloud and a high of 17.
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